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0: 92.9 Tom FM. All right, I get it, because no sleep definitely affects my crankiness too. They did say, though, that because we want to make sure that you're getting that rest that your body needs, well, make sure that your bedroom stays cool. 68 degrees, they say, is what's ideal. But according to the Department of Energy, if you want to save money, bump that up. 78 degrees. I couldn't do it.
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Right now, it's TLC.

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1: Be sure to have that alarm set and wake up with us tomorrow morning, 9 a.m. to 5 p.m. every hour, every weekday. 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
1: 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First thing Friday, it's officially here. Can we kick off the weekend yet? I say so.

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Andy and Bob and the 80s, 90s, and now. 92.9 Tom FM. Coming up, I've got the good news for you. A routine traffic stop turned into an unexpected delivery room, but it all turned out well. That story is coming up in Tucson.

0: Wake Up with Andy and Bob on 92.9 Tom FM. Let's get you the good news today. This out of New Jersey, where a routine traffic stop turned into an unexpected delivery room. So there was a couple on their way to the hospital to deliver their baby, but couldn't make it. They were not going to make it, so they pulled off, ended up at a Wawa parking lot. Cop showed up and was able to lend a helping hand. Now, this particular cop was very nervous. He's like, I've never done this before. I don't have any children. This is a very nerve-wracking experience, but was able to help. Turns out the baby was already delivered on the seat. So he stepped in, picked the baby up, making sure that the baby was okay until emergency personnel arrived. All in all, mom and baby are doing well. The department later presented the family with a care package, baby supplies, and a department-themed onesie. The cop says the call was his first baby delivery and that he had no idea what to expect. But good news here, all is well.
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0: This is 92.9 Tom FM. So take a moment and think back to your very first concerts. Who'd you go see? For me, it was the Backstreet Boys. I'll never forget it. With my childhood best friends, her dad brought us to see the Backstreet Boys. It's still a memory of a lifetime, I tell you. Well, we've got your chance to see the Backstreet Boys at the Sphere in Vegas. What a show this is going to be. We're going to fly you and a friend to Vegas. 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

92.9 Tom FM, the 80s, 90s to now. And we're kicking off another hour of great music lined up for you back to back. Thanks for listening and checking in. I want to say hi to George. He's got us on early this Friday morning. Thanks for joining the Coop.

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We're talking coffee slushies, and I'll tell you how to make them. Coming up.

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1: All right. If you ever wanted to meal prep your coffee, you are going to love this exciting new drink of the summer. We've got a new coffee hack. We're talking coffee slushies.
0: What's up? It's Krista.
1: Coffee slushies are going viral on social media. And here's how it works. All right. You make your coffee as usual, then wait for it to cool. Now, you could also use a cold brew or something you bought from the store. But you pour the coffee into a Ziploc bag, seal it, and toss it in the freezer. And then you can prep multiple coffee slushies. 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And coffee chunks, right? 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Someone online is joking that the idea of beating up my coffee first thing in the morning actually sounds like exactly what I need.
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The home of Andy and Bob in the Morning, 92.9 Tom FM. And I'm keeping the music going for you. Thanks for listening here. It's the Krista Cooper Show. Come find me on social at Krista Cooper. Hey.

0: home for the 80s, 90s, and now. 92.9 Tom FM. All right, so if you were at a birthday party, is there any kind of cake you wouldn't eat? Well, what about a wiener cake? Yeah, I know you're probably thinking, Krista, what kind of party is this? Well, Oscar Mayer is celebrating the 90th anniversary of the Wienermobile this weekend with the one and only Wiener Cakes. So what is it? It's basically a bunch of hot dogs that are placed around a two-tier cake. They've got ketchup and mustard-colored confetti. And of course, there's a Wienermobile cake topper on top, right? Well, you can make your own at home because they're only available for a limited time this weekend at a few places, New York City, Los Angeles, and Chicago, at Milk Bar locations while supplies last. So I'm thinking, hey, make yourself a wiener cake at home. The Wienermobile, by the way, was created in Chicago back in 1936 to lift Americans' spirits during the Great Depression. Did you know that? Well, now you know. There are now 6 Wienermobiles traveling around the U.S. at all times, and they're celebrating big their 90th anniversary this weekend with the one and only Wiener Cake.
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1: So I may have just come across a new workout hack that does not involve a fancy gym or new supplements of any kinds. We're talking chocolates. Maybe the secret to a better workout? I'll tell you more in two songs.

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1: Well, if you need a little extra motivation at the gym, forget the fancy supplements. You might just need a little chocolate. Well, that got my attention. Yeah, a new study found that sniffing chocolate between your workout sets could actually help you crank out more reps. Researchers had people smell dark chocolate, milk chocolate, and water between their sets, and they found that dark chocolates had the biggest boost. Yeah, the people who smelled it were able to do more reps compared to when they smelled water, of all things. The crazy part is in this research and in this study, they didn't even feel like the workout was harder. They think the rich smell of chocolate tricks your brain into feeling more satisfied, almost like food is on the way. So basically, your gym bag might need a chocolate bar next to your water bottle. And I think I'm okay with that.
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So today is National Avocado Day. I see Qdoba is celebrating by giving Qdoba Rewards members a free entree with the purchase of an entree and a drink coming up later on today and tomorrow. 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

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Hey, thanks for listening here and on the free iHeartRadio app. Kicking off another hour of great music lined up for you back to back. Coming up, we'll get to Olivia Dean. But up first, it's Journey with Lights here on the Krista Cooper Show. We're

0: 92.9 Tom FM. And that is Olivia Dean with The Man I Need. Well, how about hooking you up with $1,000? What would you spend $1,000 on? Well, we're hooking you up 9 times every weekday, and it's coming up again later on today, starting at 9 o'clock. Love hearing from our winners. Lynn is one of our latest. She's won $1,000.
1: Oh, my God. That's so awesome. Thank you.
0: Let's see what she's going to do with the money.
1: I am going to use the money for my next vacation that I'm taking in 2 weeks. That is going to help out tremendously. Oh, my God. This is amazing.
0: Congratulations. Enjoy that vacay. And I keep it here because your first shot at that $1,000 today is coming up at 9 o'clock this morning.
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And if you are listening on the free iHeartRadio app, take a moment and set us as your number one preset. Have you done that yet? It's easy to do. 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Just like you can set us as your number one station in the car, you can set us as your number one station.

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1: 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And from Benson Boone to Mariah Carey, love that you've got us on this morning. Happy Friday. Go out and make it a great day today and go get some guacamole. Yeah, it's National Avocado Day. I know Chipotle, Del Taco, and Moe's celebrating big today. And avocados are one of like my favorite foods, so I am going to indulge a little later on. You should too. All right, go out and make it a great day today. Thanks.

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1: Yeah, weekend right there in front of us. It's not the Mandela effect. It's the real deal. We've got Nelson Mandela.

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1: Just tell us what has you feeling good this morning on this Feel Good Friday. All right, Andy, let's go to the Talk Back mic with Jamie.
2: What's making me happy today is knowing that payday is tomorrow. 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

0: 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Nearly time for Did You Know? Breakfast for Your Brain. Andy, what are we learning today?
1: So what beer used to be called Gablinger's Diet Beer?
0: Just rolls off the tongue.
1: Right? I'll tell you in less than 8 minutes.

0: 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It is time for Did You Know? Breakfast for your brain. Andy, what are we learning today?
1: Did you know Miller Lite was originally going to be called, or was originally called, Gablinger's Diet Beer when it was developed in 1967?
0: Why? I mean, I'm assuming that's the dude who developed it.
1: I'm sure.
0: Okay.
1: Diet beer, I guess, because it's light.
0: I mean, again, diet always has this Gablinger perception of you'll lose weight while you drink it.
1: Mm-hmm.
0: Great. Nuh-uh. Yeah.
1: Did you know the estimated value of the 843 acres of land in New York's Central Park was estimated to be about $529 billion in 2005? Or recent estimates, though, have it around $40 trillion.
0: Ooh. And, you know, and I'll tell you what, I don't know that I've ever stepped foot there, and I don't really know that I want
1: really?
0: To.
1: Why?
0: There's a Central Park scene in Elf that reminds me that maybe I should be afraid of going into the park.
1: Of Central Park?
0: Mm-hmm. Don't you remember the unlicensed police force that were coming to get Santa Claus? I mean, look, I'm a jolly guy too. I'm afraid.
1: I've been there plenty of times and I've never been terrified. It's beautiful. It's worth every cent, let me tell you. And finally, did you know the very last line of Marvin Gaye's Sexual Healing, which you can barely hear, by the way, as the song fades out, it goes, "Please, it's not good to..."
0: What?
1: Yeah, I don't know if I should say that.
0: Marvin Gaye.
1: Like, my mommy will judge me.
0: That's, did you know? I'd never do that. Now I got to listen very closely.
1: Yeah, you have to to really turn it up, I guess.
0: That's what I'll focus on now when I reach the end of the song.
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1: It's Andy and Bob.
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0: 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You versus me. Who do you think's on their phone more?
1: You.
0: Okay. You have your iPhone?
1: Don't you agree with me, though?
0: No.
1: I do
0: not
1: have
0: at
1: my
0: all.
1: iPhone.
0: Not at all. Okay. So let's check it right now. Open up your settings.
1: Yeah.
0: Type in screen
1: time. I don't have to check this.
0: It's type in screen time right at the top there in that little search bar, okay?
1: Wait, what? I'm already confused.
0: Open up settings.
1: I go to settings?
0: Yeah. Maybe
1: oh,
0: I am.
1: There's a search
0: this.
1: Bar. I never knew there was a search bar there.
0: So it looks like I am going to win this here.
1: I type in what again?
0: You're going to type in screen time.
1: Oh.
0: Okay.
1: I know it comes up like every week. It tells me how long I'm doing.
0: All right. So let's just do yesterday, okay? So you'll see this pop up. See all app and website yesterday. Activity.
1: Okay.
0: Okay.
1: And it tells me my daily average.
0: Right. Well, we'll use the daily average. All right. Daily average.
1: Okay.
0: What's your daily average?
1: 3 hours and 3 minutes.
0: You ready?
1: Yeah.
0: Can you read that?
1: 2 hours and 15 minutes. Interesting.
0: 2 hours.
1: Now, is this because you can do stuff on your glasses?
0: No, I work hard. And I mean this. I work hard at not being addicted. I leave my phone on silent. I will leave my phone in the other room a lot. I am not on my phone as much as you think I am.
1: Cool. Are you on your glasses a lot, though?
0: Because
1: you have those dumb glasses where you can record things and take pictures. And like order things from Amazon or whatever.
0: I can't do the ordering thing. And as I've gotten older, the only people that text me are my wife. Okay. So I get very few texts.
1: You just don't respond.
0: See, that's part of it too. But this was a big deal for me over the years because I was like
1: good
0: many
1: job.
0: People where it was, you know, my hand was turning into a claw. So I've really tried to cut back. And a couple of the tips to really break it, they do work as long as you follow through on setting your phone up that way.
1: That's the hardest part, right?
0: Yeah.
1: So research says that the average cell phone use is up.
0: Mm-hmm.
1: 3 hours and 20 minutes a day. So both of us are down,
0: yeah.
1: Which is surprising because we both have to use our phones a lot because mm-hmm. of work, which I think is my biggest problem.
0: Okay.
1: But they're saying there are some hacks and stuff. You should set limits.
0: Mm-hmm.
1: You know, there are apps that help you. You can also set everything to a black.
0: Yeah.
1: That's another thing that does mm-hmm. it. What did you do in particular
0: silent,
1: to help
0: silent
1: you?
0: Mode was a big one. Silent mode was a big one because I stopped getting all those pings. So I leave my phone face down and that really saved me. Another one. And I have an Apple Watch. I don't wear it anymore because I found that constantly I'm inundated with notification. And the last thing actually involves my glasses. I turn my glasses off more often or not because then I'm constantly getting ding, ding, ding, ding, dinged all the time. And you can tell when Andy all of a sudden I'm stopping from paying attention to you that there's noise going into my ears from my glasses. So I'll turn my glasses off so I can focus on what's really important, making sure you don't get angry at me.
1: Okay. So if your glasses are off, why do you stop paying attention to me then?
0: Because
1: it still happens. See, you're just looking around for no reason.
0: Ooh, shiny.
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1: It's Andy and Bob. Nearly time for the three things you need to know for Friday, July 31st. A cyber investigation, a superhero smash hit, and 20 years worth of rotten fish sauce. It's coming up with three things.

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1: It's Andy and Bob. Here are the three things you need to know for Friday, July 31st. Number one, investigators are still looking into whether Iran or hackers connected to the country may be behind cyber attacks targeting more than 30 water systems in Minnesota. Officials stress it's early in the investigation and no conclusions have been reached, but they say the attacks did not affect drinking water or require any changes for residents. Number two, Spider-Man swinging to another box office record. Brand New Day earned more than $50 million in Thursday previews alone, making it the third biggest preview night in movie history. And one Canadian town's finally getting rid of a problem that's literally been stinking up the place for decades. An abandoned seafood sauce factory in Newfoundland left behind 110 giant tanks of rotting fish sauce when it closed more than 20 years ago. Crews now using peat moss to solidify the mixture before hauling it away in sealed containers. Those are the three things you need to know for Friday, July 31st. It's Andy and Bob.

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Been there. 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
1: Have you ever been called the bee's knees?
2: I don't think so. I don't even know what that means. Bees don't really have knees, do they?
1: I thought too. I mean, it's supposed to be like a slang term of like, man, you're awesome. You're the bee's knees. It's great.
2: Okay.
1: And I'm like, man, I don't know if the bee, it rhymes, but I don't know. And a lot of the slang words that I typically hear, older stuff, typically makes no sense. None whatsoever.
2: Yeah, but it's like cool to say, right? Like bee's knees. Like that's kind of fun to say,
1: Is it cool? I don't know if it makes me sound old. Like, I mean, I can talk about how something is lit and my fit is tweet and
2: you sound so douchey when you say that.
1: Yeah. Yeah. That's why I don't.
2: I'd rather you say bee's knees than lit and tweet.
1: Right. That's why I don't say those things, right?
2: There was a fun report that was asking, each generation individually, what slang they'd like to see come back in style. And some of these are not the bee's knees. Some of them I hope stay away. Okay. Baby boomers, they say they want to have far out, peace out, and boomer. No, not boomer, bummer.
1: Bummer.
2: Not boomer, bummer. Sorry. Far out, peace out, and bummer. I still say some of those.
1: I can drop a peace out or peace out. I can do that.
2: Yeah, I peace out and I say bummer. I didn't know those were not around anymore.
1: Okay.
2: I'm a little out, I guess. Gen X says, right on, groovy, and epic.
1: Groovy?
2: I like those three.
1: Groovy?
2: Yeah, I'd be okay with all three of those came out. Epic, groovy, and right on.
1: Groovy.
2: Especially right on and epic. Those would be cool to come back.
1: Groovy's very cringe, if I could use another word. It's trendy right now.
2: Nah, yeah. Millennials, though. Millennials want cool cat, cowabunga, and talk to the hand. I'm actually out on all of those.
1: Yeah. No, I'll pass. Thank you. Talk to the
2: cool
1: hand.
2: Cool cat, maybe. Cool hat, maybe. And then Gen Z wants YOLO, rad, and what's up. I still say rad.
1: Yeah, that's rad. Do you say like that's rad?
2: I say rad. That's rad. I mean, like rad?
1: No, I don't think it works. I don't think it works for me.
2: What I've learned is that some of these that are apparently out of style, I still say, which makes me a little nervous.
1: Yeah, I've heard it and I've felt it. Hey, mm-hmm. Jim, what's a word, a slang word you'd love to see come back into vogue?
3: Cool bean. It was old school.
2: Oh, I like cool beans. I say cool beans.
1: Yeah, you're a cool beaner. I can see you say that.
2: Yeah.
1: Yeah, when you're rad with your twit fit.
2: No, you took it too far.
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1: 13-year-old Cody Trankel Jr. was rescued after spending over 76 hours in a ravine near his Missouri home following a skateboarding accident. But just 21 minutes after picking up his scent, canine Daryl from the Farmington Correctional Center located Cody 240 feet down in a wooded ravine. Though he's currently in critical condition, his family is hopeful that he'll make a full recovery, describing him as a resilient fighter and are thankful for the canine finding him.
2: I mean, I know we love the animal stories in and of itself, but they use these tracking animals in a lot of these missing person situations. And this is the one where how quickly they get the job done. It's so amazing.
1: Yeah. Unfortunately, Cody wasn't able to call out for help. So this was all just the canine picking up his scent and finding him. And doctors are hopeful that because he was able to hang on so long that he's going to be able to keep doing it and fighting through. So thank goodness for this canine. If you want to hear a great interview with Cody's parents, but also with the police officer who handles the canine, Daryl, you got to go to our website right now and find the Andy About page.

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1: It's Andy and Bob. Here are the three things you need to know for Friday, July 31st. Number one, investigators are still looking into whether Iran or hackers connected to the country may be behind cyber attacks targeting more than 30 water systems in Minnesota. Officials stress it's early in the investigation and no conclusions have been reached, but they say the attacks did not affect drinking water or require any changes for residents. Number two, Spider-Man swinging to another box office record. Brand New Day earned more than $50 million in Thursday previews alone, making it the third biggest preview night in movie history. And one Canadian town's finally getting rid of a problem that's literally been stinking up the place for decades. An abandoned seafood sauce factory in Newfoundland left behind 110 giant tanks of rotting fish sauce when it closed more than 20 years ago. Crews now using peat moss to solidify the mixture before hauling it away in sealed containers. Those are the three things you need to know for Friday, July 31st. It's Andy and Bob.

0: everyone.
1: It's Andy and Bob. Time for the look ahead. What do we got coming up next week, friend?
0: Well, coming up Monday morning at 9, we've got your first chance of the day to win $1,000.
1: Think about how you can spend that money. Anything you want. And I'll tell you, looking at the gas prices right now,

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1: I am such a pasta guy. I try to cut back because of the carbs, but it just makes me feel so good when I'm eating pasta. Does that happen for you?
2: I mean, yeah, but I'm going to be honest, pretty much any food makes me happy. Yeah. I don't think it's just pasta, but we're not alone. According to a recent study, eating pasta can boost happiness.
1: Real, just that simple.
2: It's that simple, especially when you're eating it in social settings. So I wonder, is it the pasta that's making you happy or is it the social settings that's doing it?
1: So the happiest place on earth really is like Olive Garden is what you're telling me.
2: Oh, yeah. But is it the pasta or is it the breadsticks, I wonder?
1: So many delicious carbs.
2: Either way, it's carbs, yeah.
1: Dwayne, does pasta work for you? Does pasta make you happy?
3: No, I don't think pasta makes you happy. I don't really eat pasta.
2: Oh, well, I guess we should ask him if he's happy or not. Maybe he needs to eat more pasta to make him happier.
1: I was thinking, it sounds like somebody didn't have their pasta this morning.

0: 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With more variety.
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2: It's just past 10 o'clock. Chapel Roan is coming up. Aerosmith, Imagine Dragons, Ella Langley. Here's REO Speedwagon.

I tried to the top, I've been out of shape, taking out the box, I'm an astronaut. I blasted off the planet, rock that caused catastrophe, and it matters more because I had it. Now I had a thought about wreaking havoc on an opposition, kind of shocking, they want a static with precision. I'm automatic, quarterback, I ain't talking second, pack it up on.

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1: I'm Jenny James. Michael J. Fox will receive the Bob Hope Humanitarian Award at the 78th Annual Emmys for his decades of work advancing Parkinson's research and awareness through the Michael J. Fox Foundation, which, by the way, has raised more than $2.5 billion. He's become one of the world's leading advocates for finding a cure. He's also up for an Emmy this year for his role in Shrinking. The Emmy Awards are September 14th.

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1: Huntrix is next. We'll also hear from NSYNC and Miles Smith, Hozier and Olivia Rodrigo. Here's Journey.

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1: Has this summer felt hotter than usual or more hot than normal? That's because it is. I'll tell you more in two songs from now.

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1: I'm Teddy James. For much of the country, it's been a hotter than usual summer so far. In fact, the third warmest in 100 years. And will August be the same? The actual temperature might be slightly lower, but it'll be more humid in most spots, which makes that real field temperature even higher than ever. And if you feel summer is going by too fast, we'll have a few extra days to enjoy it. Labor Day is always the first Monday of September. This year, it's the 7th, the latest possible date the holiday can land on.
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1: A little after one with Alex Warren next. Also Backstreet Boys and Sabrina Carpenter, Men at Work, and Tame Impala with Jenny. Here's Journey.

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1: We're going to play Olivia Dean for you. Also, Goo Goo Dolls and Kelly Clarkson, Kenny Loggins and Ella Langley. Here's Crowded House.

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1: I'm Jenny James. Turns out your handshake might say more about your future than you think. A study tracked over 14,000 adults for 12 years and found that weaker grip strength was linked to a 45% higher risk of death. Researchers say grip strength is a surprisingly strong indicator of overall muscle health and longevity. Okay, it's not just about opening jars, which is a bonus. 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

0: groceries. What about LJ? What are his plans for the cash?
1: No, I need the money, but I don't have any special plans for it.
0: That's okay, too. Come up with that later. We got to get you to be a winner. Another keyword at 3 o'clock.

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0: You're home for Andy and Bob in the morning, 92.9 Tom FM with Bob Howard. Just driving kids to and from school activities. Man, you're putting the minutes in. Matter of fact, your average day, 38 minutes long. Just driving kids to and from school activities. That adds up to about 7,000 minutes or 15 8-hour work days spent in a car over the 180-day school year. And no wonder 77% of moms, dads in this poll say back to school season makes them feel more hectic.
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to the top, I've been out of shape, taking out the box, I'm an astronaut. I blasted off the planet, rock to cause catastrophe, and it matters more because I had it. Now I had a thought about wreaking havoc on an opposition, kind of shocking, they want a static with precision. I'm automatic, quarterback, I ain't talking, sack and pack it up, I don't panic.

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0: Andy and Bob in the 80s to now. 92.9 Tom FM with Bob Howard. So screen time is known to have negative mental health effects as well as impacts on the social life too. But how about physical? Here's what happens to your body over time if you heavily use your phone. So your head and your neck gradually move forward, impacting your posture. Your shoulders become tight and tense. Your eyes get strained. Eyesight actually becomes damaged. I'm starting to feel that part of it. Your sleep patterns shift, and muscle loss is actually possible. I mean, look, if you're not as active as you used to be, it's going to happen.
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1: With Bob Hauer on Feel Good Friday. 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
1: 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You're going to enjoy your weekend. We'll catch up and do this again on Sunday, all right? 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